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Bars are filling with fighting Irish, smug young married couples dressing down for the weekend, perch shop girls, typist tip-tapping into blaring dance halls, hard-faced villains dressing up for the drinking clubs, while suburbia

0: noches, la raza. Hola, aquí. Saludos, Aster.
1: Hi, this is Adriana Vita, and you're listening to my song, Burrata.